Francisco Cervantes, DJ Live. 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Just calling my phone like I'm locked up, nah. Run the plane to the fucking helicopter. Cops coming up like I'm giving drugs out, nah, nah.

0: on moonlit night. 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Even old New York was once New Amsterdam. 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
0: So take me back to Constantinople. 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Constantinople, why did Constantinople get the word?

0: 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For more information, please visit breakaway.one.
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0: Georgia light on moonlit night. Every gal in Constantinople lives in Istanbul. Constantinople's home, you would think. 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

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It's Red Bull with the